So that was quite a long set. I just got carried away with the music. We started off with Etta James doing Good Rockin' Daddy. Then we had two by Sharon Jones and the Dap Kings from Brooklyn. Sharon Jones, unfortunately, passed away a number of years ago. But anyway, a couple of years ago, they did Let Them Knock and Nobody's Baby. Then we had Junior Wells and Buddy Guy doing You Don't Love Me, Baby, which Allman Brothers, of course, do a great version of that. And then also We're Ready. Joe Cocker and the great Leon Russell did Cry Me a River, and that's from the album Mad Dogs and Englishmen, live at the Fillmore East, going back to 1970. But it's I love that album, or albums, it's two albums. Then a band I just kind of discovered, Elcano Browning Cream. I got My Mojo Working and Bohemia. So I tried that. I think they're kind of an international band. The members from all over the world. There's only like three or four members of the band, but they're from international. And then we finished off with the Amsterdam Klezmer Band doing Sadagora Hot Dub. I kind of tied it in with the accordion in the Elcano Browning Cream Band, the song Bohemia before it. So, Road to Recovery, the transportation barriers are the number one reasons for missed cancer appointments. 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So we're going to continue with the music with an Alan Toussaint song.

So that was chapter and verse, the beat goes on, cover of it. Sonny and Cher, of course, did the original. And then, interesting, the Camerons did Gave You My Love. That's the sax version. So it's interesting. The sax player on that song is Megumi Masako, and she's originally from Japan. She lives in England, and she's a ska and reggae saxophonist. So she played on that song, Gave You My Love. And then there were two by a band called Natty Bo and the Top Cats. Natty Bo is the singer, and Top Cats are his band. And Megumi is the sax player in both one, the Voodoo Working and Mood for Love. And then before that, we had Taj Mahal doing a cover of the Johnny Too Bad. I don't know who originally did it, but it was on the Heart of the Come soundtrack, the reggae movie from the 70s. It's kind of first introduced reggae music to the U.S., and from what I know, anyway. And we started off with the band Mafia, Rice and Peas, and Megumi Masako also played on that. So it's really interesting. I think she's a great sax player. And we started with band Le Two Face. I'm not even going to try, but basically crazy punk brass band doing On the Beat Pete. So one final public service announcement, and I think it's an important one. 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So we're going to continue to the with music. Kind of winding down here. You know what? I'm going to do it's Johnny Marr from the Smiths, originally from the Smiths, a brilliant guitar player, but he's we'll start with he's doing a cover of The Passenger by Iggy.

be cheerful. Part three. Summer Buddy Holly, the working folly, the golliness molly, and boats. Hammersmith Pally, the Bolshoi Bally, jump back in the alley, add nanny goats. 18 wheelers camels, Dominica camels, all other mammals plus equal boats. Seeing Piccadilly, Fanny Smith and Willie, being rather silly, and porridge oaten. A bit of grin and bear it, a bit of come and share it. You're welcome, we can spare it. Yellow socks, too short to be haughty, too nutty to be naughty. Going on 40, no electric shots. The juice of the carrot, the smile of the parrot, a little drop of claret, anything that works. Elvis and Scotty, days when I ain't spotty, sitting on the potty, curing smallpox. Reasons to be cheerful. Part three. Reasons to be cheerful. Part three. 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Part three. 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

cheerful. Part three. Health service classes, gigolos and brasses, round or skinny bottoms. Take your mum to Paris, lighting up the chalice. Wee Willie Harris. Man to Stephen Beacle, listening to Rico. Harpo Groucho Chico. Cheddar cheese and pickle, the Vincent motorcycle. 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

This is WCNI, New London. You've been listening to Ace's Place. See you in a couple of weeks. I'm going to be signing off. Take care. Bye.

0: You're listening to WCNI New London. It's 9:03 p.m. My name is Mark, and this is Radio Fun House. I'm going to be with you until midnight, playing all sorts of stuff. And, as is my wont always, I have the album of the week coming up at 11 o'clock. I believe it actually, because I know what I'm going to play this week, and I'm really excited. Well, bittersweet excited. I hope folks stick around and listen to it, because it's nonstop power pack rock and roll fun, and I'm looking forward to it. Anyways, that'll be at 11 o'clock, and I think it will start right around 11, because it's a long album. So, till we get to that point, we'll play some singles and requests and all sorts of stuff. 860-439-2850 is the number, or 860-439-2851 if you would like to call. Feel free.
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You, of course, are listening to WCNI New London. My name is Mark. Got a couple hours left. Album of the week is coming up, I think, in exactly 60 minutes, if I can be disciplined and stay to my schedule. We'll see. Album of the week, of course. Or, if you're new, not of course. It's just because I love albums and I like how some songs certainly seem to flow from one to another. And some albums you just don't want to take off because they are pretty damn solid. So, that was the inspiration. And I keep it going. And it works for me, and I hope it works for you. I have many instances where I know what I'm playing, and I have many instances where I have to figure it out in the last hour. But I know what I'm doing, at least this week. So tune in. Let me tell you what we heard. We started that set off with the Fuzz Tones doing Ward 81, off of Lysergic Emanations. That went to the Amps doing Bragging Party. The X did Nausea off of Los Angeles. Low followed that up with Two Step. Amy Mann did Beautiful off of the Forgotten Arm album of hers, which is a mighty fine album. I don't know that that was the album of the week at any point, but it could very well be because that is mighty solid from beginning to end. After that, we heard Crosby, Stills, Nash & Young doing Deja Vu. Minutemen did Dr. Wu off of Double Nickels on the Dime, followed by Liz Phair doing Shatter, Lush, then did When I Die off of Split. After that, we went to Dead Gaze doing DNA, Camper Van Beethoven doing Surprise Truck. Roxy Music did Sunset off of Stranded, and we just heard Broken Bells doing Trapdoors. Like I said, we've got another hour of music. If you have any requests, 860-439-2850 and 860-439-2851 are the magic numbers. Feel free to call in. 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Either way, get you covered. Coming up next is a band from Minneapolis.

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It's 11 o'clock, time for the album of the week. But before we get there, I'll do a little bit more housekeeping. The New London Food Pantry needs volunteers. The food pantry serves 160 to 200 families every week. They typically take in and give out 10,000 pounds of food in the same day. Volunteers are needed in order to move the food inside, sort and pack boxes for families, and they try to give food for at least 5 or 6 days of the week for the entire family, so the boxes are quite large. Other responsibilities could include translators, especially in Spanish and Haitian Creole, crowd control, volunteers who are willing to help bring carts of food out to the disabled or elderly participant vehicles, and cleanup help is always appreciated. The food pantry is held Wednesdays at the New London Senior Center. You take Brainerd Street off of Broad Street. The center is located on the right. You must be able to stand, walk, and do some lifting, and please wear a mask. The location, of course, is at the New London Senior Center. 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All right, let me give you a little rundown quickly of what we heard. I think our album of the week is going to push us a little bit past midnight, but that's okay. We started that last set with The Replacements doing Skyway, Big Star, followed up with What's Going On, followed by The Pretenders doing Space Invader and The Wait. Game Theory did one more for St. Michael off of their double album, Magnum Opus, Lolita Nation, which was an album of the week at one point, which was pushing the envelope of the time period an album of the week can encompass. That was probably just for me. I was an audience of one for me that night. After that, we went to Lou Reed doing Oh Jim off of Lou Reed Live. Elastica did Indian Song. Dandy Warhols followed up with Godless. Then we had the Sneetches doing Voices in My Head. Belle and Sebastian doing Asleep on a Sunbeam. Simon and Garfunkel followed that with a poem on the Underground Wall. Squeeze did Review. If you like Squeeze, they're going to be around the area in a couple weeks. Hunt them down and go check them out. They're playing with Adam Ant and Haircut. Who the hell else they playing with? I think it's Adam Ant. Let me just double check. Yeah, they're playing a couple weeks. And Adam Ant and Haircut 100 are going to be the opening acts. After Squeeze, we went to the Buzzcocks doing Our Everything, and Rocket did Portrait Show, and we just heard The Flies doing All Hung Up, which is leading us into the album of the week, because they are contemporaries. Unfortunately, sometimes I play albums of the week to commemorate and tip the hat to somebody who passed away, and unfortunately, Jeff Connelly passed away, who was from that same Boston late 70s, early 80s kind of garage rock music scene that was so fertile. And he was, of course, the front man for Liars. Not the Liars, not Liars, L-A-I-R-S, but the Liars, or Liars, L-Y-R-E-S. Great, great, great pop band.
And every once in a while, I assume I'm not the only one, you kind of know where you first heard a song by a certain band, and it's kind of burned into your memory. This is one of those for me, and they have some great tunes that I think you will experience over the next 51 minutes, 59 minutes rather. So, without further ado, this is Liars on Fire from 1984, in honor of the late Jeff Conley, who was the singer and keyboardist and tambourinist and driving force behind the band. I hope you enjoy this as much as I do.

All right, that was the Liars, or excuse me, that was Liars from Boston. Jeff Connelly passed away last Friday. Had some great, great, great, great tunes. And was a Connecticut-raised person who made it big in Boston in the late 70s, early 80s. And that was the album of the week. My name is Mark. This is Radio Funhouse. You're listening to WCNI New London, of course. I'll be back in 2 weeks, but that's the way it rolls, every other Friday from 9 to midnight. I'm trying to set you up with some automated DJ, get you through the night. See you in a couple weeks.

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sad story. Oh, geez. About a girl that I once knew. Well, those are the worst kind of sad stories. She took my love, then ran around. Well, chicks are like that, you know what I mean? Every single guy in town. Oh, man, that's the absolute worst. I mean, they'll really just take your love and run around and... I mean, it can really break your heart. It's a total downer. Yeah. And I think I heard it all here, right here on WCNI New London. Man, that's heavy.

Howdy, I'm Aaron Tippin. I've been blessed to be able to make a living at what I love, making music for more than 25 years. But it didn't get there overnight. There were a lot of long days and nights of working just to make ends meet. Good things in life don't always come easy, but when you sweat for what you want, it makes it even sweeter when you get it. So remember to work hard, and when the opportunities present themselves, you got to be ready to grab them. This message is brought to you by the United States Air Force.

0: 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We need to talk about something. Something serious. I know you love me. I know you like using me wherever you are. 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I know you may think that it's possible to focus both on me and the road, but I just don't feel the same way. I think we should spend time away from each other when you're driving. It's for the best.
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One love, this is Pablo Moses. When I'm in New London, I listen to WCNI, New London, Connecticut, Ground Zero Radio for the best in reggae sound. Jackie Rastafari.

We are living in a remarkable time. Protesters all across America and around the world are standing up against the evil that is racism. I'm so proud of the young people of this generation for reminding us all who we are. Now, some people will say, "Oh, John, I wish you wouldn't get political." Kind of like shut up and dribble. But this isn't about politics. It's about human rights. It's about empathy. It's about compassion.

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My name is Brian, bringing you the Twisted Root Show till 9 o'clock today. Hope everyone had a good week. Took last week off from the live show, but hope you enjoyed the time-shifted show that I did remote while I was away. But back in the studio today, it's the 8th of October. It'll be October before we know it. 8th of August, we'll get that right. 8th of August, 2026. So good morning if you're just waking up, and thank you for joining me on this Saturday morning. My name is Brian, bringing up some, we'll be playing the Twisted Root Show here. We'll be playing some roots rock, Americana, and singer-songwriter, as we do every Saturday morning, calling it the Twisted Root. And let's kick off today's show with something that came out earlier this year from a guy named Keegan McEnroe. Good way to start today, either way or in between. So here is Keegan McEnroe. 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

0: supposed to do.
1: And that was Graham Sharp off of his solo album. Graham Sharp's the frontman of the Steep Canyon Rangers and a well-known bluegrass fan, kind of a bluegrass and roots band. But that was Graham Sharp's solo material, the song called Watertown that came out last year. And then we heard Graham with his band, the Steep Canyon Rangers, off their brand new album, Next Act. Not brand new anymore, came out about a month and a half ago. And that was Circling the Drain off of Steep Canyon Rangers' Next Act. Then we heard Tim Easton from earlier this year, Don't Let Your Mind Grow Dark. And Ringo Starr with Billy Strings gave us Baby Don't Go. Billy playing some nice guitar. And Billy did a great show a few weeks ago. Oh, actually not a few, a couple weeks ago. He played Hartford, and he's pretty much selling out everywhere he plays. But if you ever have a chance to see Billy Strings in the band, if you're not a huge bluegrass fan, Billy stretches out, and seeing him live mixes up a lot of different styles, and just an incredible talent, and a pretty cool dude too when you read some of the stuff he does outside the music circle. And then before Ringo Starr with Billy Strings, we heard Rick Shea off of his latest Smoke Tree Road with Midnight Shift. Rick, of course, a guitarist out in Austin, Texas, longtime sideman with Dave Alvin and the Guilty Men, but Rick's been doing his own thing for a number of years, and good sounding solo material there from Rick. And then we got the live part of today's show started with Keegan McEnroe. Okay, we're going to play something now from Ryan Bingham, and we're going to play a cut off of his new album, Ryan Bingham and the Texas Gentleman. It's a good-sounding album. Sounds like Ryan's having a little bit more fun on this album than he's done the last couple. He hasn't actually put out a full-blown album in about it's almost 8 years now, and what we're going to hear from Ryan Bingham and the Texas Gentleman right now is a tune called Ballad of the Texas Gentleman. So here is Ryan Bingham.

Speaking out of Oregon, that's a band called The Two Tracks, produced by Will Kimbrough, and it's fronted by a husband and wife duo, Julie and Dave Hubner. They've been together for a number of years as The Two Tracks, and good-sounding album off their latest Seasons Unknown. And then before The Two Tracks, we heard the latest from Yarn, Might As Well Be King. If you have a chance to see those guys, they are definitely firing on all cylinders these days. They put on a great live show in East Haddam a few weeks ago, and they have a few tour dates that are in the region, but definitely a really strong new album from the band Yarn, and that was one of the cuts off their new album with Might As Well Be King, and a new single from Dallas Burrow off his upcoming release, and the name of the album and the song we heard was Modern Day Vagabond. I believe the album's going to come out in September, but that's the advance single from Dallas Burrow, who has been kicking around the music scene down in Austin, Texas for a number of years. He got his start, actually he grew up, his father ran a recording studio down in Austin, so he grew up hanging around with like the likes of Townes Van Zandt and stuff. Those guys came in and out of the studio, so this guy's definitely absorbed a lot of music as he grew up, and now he's a pretty solid musician in his own right. And before Dallas Burrow, another guy that's no slouch, Ian No, his upcoming album, The Heidelberg Fisherman's Ball, and we heard the title cut off of that. I believe that album also is supposed to hit the streets in September. So both Dallas Burrow and Ian No have advanced singles out, and good-sounding stuff from those guys. It'll be interesting to see what the albums, respective albums, have sound like. Ryan Bingham got this set of music started with The Ballad of the Texas Gentleman. All right, we're all caught up, and thank you for joining me on this Saturday morning. You're listening to WCNI New London, 90.9 FM. And my name is Brian, bringing you the Twisted Roots Show till 9 o'clock today, mixing up some roots rock Americana, as we do every Saturday. Took last week off from a live show, but did a time-shifted show. Hopefully that didn't sound too shabby, and then back in the studio today. So it's good to be back live in the studio here, broadcasting from the campus of Connecticut College. And we're going to a little departure here, a little bit different. Maybe get a little psychedelic here with a band called the Slambovian Circus of Dreams. And these guys have been kicking around the music scene for a number of years, and fortunate enough to see them. Played a free show over in Meriden a couple weeks ago, and these guys, if you ever have a chance to see them, if you like this song, they do not disappoint live. They kind of mix a blend of some freak folk and indie, a little bit of a rock and roll, a little bit of indie folk, and some roots all mixed together, a little bit of a psychedelic. And these guys are definitely a talented bunch of guys. And we're going to hear a cut off their brand new live album. So the Slambovian Circus of Dreams have a new album out called 13 Live. And it's a bunch of live cuts that they captured over the last... these guys are road warriors. They're out on the road all the time. So these are a collection of some live cuts that were recorded over the last 2 years. And we're going to hear a song right now called Step Out of Time. So here are the Slambovian Circus of Dreams.

If we

And that is the latest from Caleb Cottle off of his album Heavy Thrill, the tune called Anxious. And then before Caleb Cottle, we heard Jim Keller going back a couple years, Trouble High, Trouble Low, and playing a lot of stuff that came out this year. That one dips back to 2024. And then Rodney Rice off his album that came out earlier in the year gave us Truth Be Told, and we got this set started with the latest from the Slambovian Circus of Dreams off their 13 live release. A new release just came out, and that was their song Step Out of Time. All right, I'm going to play a double shot right now from a Connecticut-based artist. Been playing Joe Flood's music for a number of years, but I haven't played anything recently, so it's good to hear some new material from Joe Flood. He just released two albums, and they're kind of similar sounding, but with a little bit different different theme for each one. One is called Fables, Fibs and Foibles, and the other one is called Park Walk Bike Bus Train. That's the way to go there. And both from Connecticut-based artist Joe Flood. And we'll see, maybe you can get him in the studio, email them back, and maybe we can set something up for September. In the meantime, I'm going to play a cut off of each of the new Joe Flood albums. Always good to hear some new music. And a couple albums, both of them are pretty solid material here. So we're going to get things going with the latest from Joe Flood. And we'll start with the Fables, Fibs, and Foibles album, and we're going to play Around Stop. So here is brand new Joe Flood.

All right, and that's River Shook right there, the guitar solo, getting her inner Neil Young out on that end of that. That was a tune called Beater Car off of River's debut solo release. River Shook, of course, Sarah Shook in the Disarmers is what she's gone under for many years, and now she's doing her own thing as her own band here, and good-sounding album. And what we heard again from River Shook was Beater Car. And before that, Dwayne Betts, Son of Dickie, good sounding album from him as well. We heard Down to Houston from Dwayne, and new music from North Carolina based band Pure Grain, who've been out for many years, kind of blurring the lines of Southern Rock and Roots Americana. And their new album is a pretty good sounding album called Run and Roam. What we heard there is Can't Trust Nobody These Days. And then we heard Ween going back to a re-release of their 12 Golden Country Greats. It originally came out in 1996, and it's got the deluxe edition. Came out now just about a week ago, and that we heard was Powder Blue. And then we heard a double shot of Joe Flood, new material from him. Good-sounding stuff there. We heard Joe Flood give us About the Blue off his Park Walk Bike Bus Train release, and then we heard a Round Stop off Fables, Fibs, and Foibles. Both of those are brand-new releases. He hit the streets the last week or so, got them here at the studio. Good sounding material from Joe Flood. Good to hear new music from him. And we're all caught up here at WCNI New London, 90.9 FM. We're going to play something right now from an artist that has, I don't even say he comes from musical royalty, but he kind of does. His dad and mom were part of longtime members of Willie Nelson's band. The name of the artist we're talking about is Waylon Payne, and his dad was Jody Payne, who pretty much played side guitar for Willie for pretty much, oh geez, over almost 40 years. And then before Jody Payne and his mom, who played a backup singer, who was a backup singer for Waylon Jennings, hence his name. So anyway, enough about that. I'm sure he's probably sick of hearing all of that background, but Waylon Payne these days has been playing guitar with Willie Nelson, but his new album is called Wayward, and Waylon Payne gets a chance to kind of mix it up a little bit here, and the whole album has got some really nice guitar work as well as some singer-songwriter, and we're going to hear a cut from Waylon Payne off his latest release called Find a Way. So here is brand new Waylon Payne.

And that's the solo debut release from a guy named Trevor M. Keith with We Drank from a Poison Well was the name of the album. Came out, and that was a tune called Wanderin'. And Trevor's no newcomer to the music, just newcomer to the roots and country sound. He's been kicking around the East L.A. Punk scene for many years, with fronting a band, a very well-known band out there, too, called Face to Face. But he decided to give a turn to roots music, and it's really authentic, good-sounding stuff. Has that whole Bakersfield sound to the whole album. And before Trevor M. Keith, we heard Brett Cobb off his latest Live a Song, Write a Memory. It's a bunch of acoustic numbers, basically just Brett and his guitar sitting in a studio. Good-sounding material, too, almost like you're in the living room hearing house concert there from Brett. And what we heard was his song Tailgate Blues, and then the Tedeschi Trucks Band gave us Devil Be Gone off their Future Soul release. Really good album from those guys. Nice to hear they're just continuing on and on, just putting out great albums. They're also Road Warriors, too. They're going to be touring the area. They're going to be playing a couple shows in the Connecticut area coming up in about a month. So you may want to check that out if you're a fan of the Tedeschi Trucks Band. And then we heard the latest from Charlie Crockett with One-Eyed Jack off Clovis. And then Joey Lee snuck that in there from his Streets of Sin release going back a number of years. And that was Fighting for My Life. And we got this long set of music started with Waylon Payne with Find a Way off his Wayward release. All right, we're going to play something that just came out, actually just released officially yesterday. This is something from Steve Earle and Los Lobos. I don't think they've done anything officially together. I've heard a couple live cuts with these guys before, but this is something that they actually went into the studio and recorded. So far, it's just a single. It's name of the song is called Volver a Celia. I'll get that right. Volver a Celia. And it's a song written by Steve Earle and the whole band credited here for Los Lobos. So let's give this new song a spin. Steve Earle and Los Lobos.

0: Thank you so much.
1: All right, and that was a live version of Los Lobos with Can't Stop the Rain. And then before that, Steve Earle gave us Telephone Road. And then we jumped back to Los Lobos with their tune Just a Man off the Kiko release. And Steve Earle gave us So You Want to Be an Outlaw. And then we heard Steve Earle and Los Lobos, brand new song from those guys, Volveré Celia. I'm probably mangling that in my Spanish speak, but or lack thereof. But either way, that's brand new music from Steve Earle and Los Lobos. All right, we're going to keep it going with some newish music. This is something that came out within the last month from the Rolling Stones, and they continue to put out some decent material. They really have no reason to, nothing to prove, certainly, and no reason to continue to put out songs except for the fun of it. It sounds like they got a little bit of a jolt in the arm the last couple albums. Their new album is called Foreign Tongues, and there's some good cuts on here. And I'm going to play one right now. Kind of has a little bit of that countryish sound, as much as the Stones do get country. It's going to be a tune from the Rolling Stones called Ringing Hollow.

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0: We'd like to introduce you now to a young gentleman who comes from Palmer Records. Let's make him welcome Johnny Cash.
1: Country boy.

That's some classic Bonnie Raitt covering NRVQ going back to 1982. That's Bonnie Raitt and her version of Me and the Boys, a song written by Al Anderson so many years ago. And then Johnny Cash, speaking of many years ago, that was Johnny recorded live 1962. Didn't have the greatest sound quality, but it's recorded at a outdoor venue back in 62, so I can't imagine for the recording technology back then. It was a great performance of Johnny and the Tennessee Two with Country Boy, and then NRBQ gave us Get Rhythm, an old Johnny Cash tune, and John Fogerty off of John's first solo album after he left Creedence Clearwater, the Blue Ridge Rangers, and we heard Hearts of Stone, and then John R. Miller Looking for a Place to Die, and we heard the Rolling Stones to get this set of music started. All right, this is the Twisted Roots Show. We got time for a few more songs here before we turn it over to Dana and his Out of the Blue show coming up at 9 o'clock, and we're going to play some new music from Rodney Crowell off his album called Then Again. And it's something that Rodney recorded just about 20 years ago and never really saw the light of day. When it came out, he didn't really feel that strong about the flow of the album, but it's a good-sounding album from Rodney, and we're going to play a cut from him. Glad this finally saw the light of day. Just got released about a week ago, and then we're going to hear a cut featuring Guy Clark. So Rodney Crowell and Guy Clark with a tune called Are You One of Us?

0: There's Gold Brick Refuge in the Devil's Den.
1: You're unemployed. 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
0: They'll use ya, bruise ya, pick and choose ya, rate a date or complicate ya. 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

And that is John Doe. Don't Forget How Much I Love You. That's a song that's aged really well. The whole album has aged well. I saw from Keeper is the name of the album, 2011. And then Eddie Spaghetti giving us the old Nick Lowe tune, Without Love. And new music from Dave Hunter and the 700, How Long Can This Go On? And Rodney Crowell and Guy Clark, Are You One of Us, to get this set started. And that does it for me. My name is Brian, and this has been the Twisted Root Show here on WCNI New.

London, 90.9 FM. And Dana and his Ad Blue show will be coming up right at 9 o'clock. And I figured I'd close. It's a nice sunny day. This one should be played very loud. This is a song kind of got me turned on to the Bottle Rockets many, many years ago when this came out. It actually played this on the commercial radio back when it didn't suck. This is the Bottle Rockets off of the Brooklyn side with their song Radar Gun. So we'll close today's show out with the Bottle Rockets, and if all goes well, we'll talk to everybody next week. This has been the Twisted Root Show here in WCNI New London, 90.9 FM.

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6: 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I hope you're ready for 3 hours of blues this Saturday morning. I know I am. I'm Daniel, hosting Out of the Blues, and I'll be with you all the way up to noontime today. And we're going to get right into the show right now. We're going to go back about 25 years and listen to a track by Mad Dog Lester Davenport.

And there we go, everyone. That completes our first set of this Saturday morning. We began with Mad Dog Lester Davenport with So Long. Following that, we heard the late Coco Taylor with Hitting on Me. And we just heard John Primer with Seven Nights for 7 Years. And we do have 15 minutes after the hour. Again, you're listening to Art of the Blues. I'm Dana. I'm here every Saturday morning from 9 to noon bringing you blues. And we're going to get into our next set now. And actually, we're going to, after completing that set of Chicago blues, we're going to go to Kansas City right now and hear a track off the brand new CD by Daniel Nicole. The CD is titled Fireflies, and it just came out this week. And we're going to hear a track on this now titled Soulside.

And that was Teresa James and the Rhythm Tramps with That's What I'm Talking About. Previous to that, we heard Joe Louis Walker with Don't Walk Out That Door. And we began the set with some brand new music by Daniel Nicole with Soulside. 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Hope you got that one, everyone. And this message is sponsored by AARP. Okay, everyone, we're rolling along here with Out of the Blues. I want to thank you for being with me this Saturday morning. We're going to continue right now, and we're going to hear a track off the latest CD by Selwyn Birchwood.

And that wraps up a five-song set. We began with Selwyn Birchwood with Soulmate. We followed that with some James Cotton with Heard You're Getting Married. And featured on that is a Slam Allen doing guitar work and vocals. Then we heard Rico McFarlane with Blues Falling Down Like Rain. Billy Price after that with Stickers on My Suitcase. And we just heard Grand Marquis with Bad Seed. All right, everyone, we have our 6 minutes at the top of the hour. You are tuned to WCNI New London, 90.9 FM. And we're going to close out the 9 o'clock hour with a rather long track by Howard and the White Boys. And we're going to hear a track off the 2007 release, Made in Chicago, and that was issued on the Evidence record label. And the track we're going to hear right now is Walk Away.

And that closes out the 9 o'clock hour. We just heard Howard and the White Boys with Walk Away. And you are tuned to WCNI New London, 90.9 FM. And you can get us online, of course. 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And let's kick off the 10 o'clock hour with the public service message. 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And this message is brought to you by AARP, the Ad Council, and your friends here at WCNI New London. Okay, before we get to our next set, I'd just like to mention, a while back, I guess about a year ago, our antenna came down, our main antenna, and it hasn't been put back up yet. We went from 2,000 watts down to 200 watts, which is a big difference. And I know it's affected a lot of our listeners here, especially folks out in Long Island, Fisher's Island, and up in Rhode Island and all of that kind of thing. But it's been about a year since that's been down, and I've just been curious how it's impacted our listenership here on Out of the Blues on Saturday mornings. And I'd like to ask a few folks that do tune in, if you could just drop me a real quick email at wcniblues@yahoo.com. And just, just real quickly say yes, you tune in or you don't tune in or whatever. But I'm just trying to get a feel, again, how it's impacted our listenership here on Out of the Blues on Saturday morning. And again, the email is wcniblues@yahoo.com. I would appreciate that. Okay, we're going to continue, and we're going to hear a track by the Nighthawks. And we're going to hear a tune off the Last Train to Bluesville CD, which came out in 2010, and the track we're going to hear is The Chicken and the Hawk.

Well, she asked for the sun and she asked him for the moon. Well, she asked for the sun and she asked him for the moon. He said, cool down, baby, we're gonna be there soon.

I'm not crazy, my friends are ghosts. Yeah, it seems like the ghosts are always waiting for me. The music seems to summon the ghosts. The ghosts live in the music. Yeah, them haints is haunting me.

And this set began with the Nighthawks with Chicken and the Hawk. Then we heard a track off the brand new release by Arlen Roth. We heard I'll Fly Away. After that, we heard a live track by Ron Thompson with One More Chance With You. Then we heard Charlie Musselwhite with Ghosts in Mississippi. And we just heard Big Bill Morganfield with Born Lover. And we do have 25 minutes after the hour. It's a good time to go down our concert calendar right now. And there's a lot going on. I have almost three pages of concerts here. So let's get right to it. And it looks like tonight we've got Big Joe and the Stolen Hearts at Black Eyed Sally's in Hartford. Then we have the Effin' Blues Band at the Social Bar and Kitchen in New London. Big Jump at the River Room in Willimantic. Mad Max and the Hoochie Coochie Gal at Workspace in Manchester. The Matt Swanton Band will be at the Old Well Tavern in Simsbury. Morgan Giosa Band at the Maple Tree Cafe in Simsbury. Channon and the Riff Raff at Cajun Boil in Torrington. Muddy Ruckus at the Stomping Ground in Putnam. Beyond Purple at the Rocking Horse in Vernon. Tom the Suit Forced doing a solo performance at the Buttonwood Tree in Middletown. Tony Ferrigno Trio at the Spotted Horse in Shelton. Lonesome Eddie and the Bird Dogs at the Hungry Tiger in Manchester. And the Poe Dunn Bluegrass Festival is happening at the Fairgrounds in Goshen today. Then we got Caruso and the Elegant Vagabonds at Theodore's Blues Club in Springfield, Mass. Sugar Ray and the Blue Tones over at Chan's in Woonsocket, Rhode Island. Chris Stovall Brown at the Tap in Cumberland, Rhode Island. James Montgomery at Harbor Lights in Falmouth, Mass. Piper Hopkins at Marigold Theater in East Hampton, Mass. Kyle Lacey at the Beehive in Boston, Mass. And we have a seafood fest going on at Ninegrit Park in Charleston, Rhode Island. And that's what we have for today. And let's move forward to tomorrow, which is the 9th. The Taz Crew Duo will be at the River Room in Willimantic. Rich Badowski Blues Band at the Talcott Mountain Collective over in Simsbury. David Stoltz and Company at the Flying Monkey in Newington. Otis and the Hurricanes at the Arboretum in Stamford. Creamery Station along with Max Creek at Hop Culture Farms right over in Colchester. Murray the Wheel at Coscob in Greenwich. Chowda at 314 Beer Garden in Norwalk. Django's Dead will be at Park City Music Hall in Bridgeport. George Lisu and Preston Murphy at the Gilded Whitlocks in Shelton. Dirty Martinis at the Milestone Restaurant in Georgetown. Joel Blumert to be at the Little Red Barn Brewery in Winsted. Back Porch Pickers at Bill Seafood in Westbrook. James Montgomery will be at the Crown Plaza in Warwick, Rhode Island. Chris Brown and Pete Henderson at the Common Room Grill in Needham, Mass. Big John Short at Vincent's Bar in Worcester, Mass. Willie J. Laws will be at the Roadhouse Blues in Gloucester, Rhode Island. The Earl Nightwood Band at the Narragansett Cafe in Jamestown, Rhode Island. Then we have Larry McRae at Jimmy's Jazz and Blues in Portsmouth, New Hampshire. And the Seafood Festival continues at Ninegrit Park in Charleston, Rhode Island. And there's a blues jam at the American Legion Post 112 in Montville. And James Hunter 6 will be at the Kate in Old Saybrook. Then moving forward to Monday, we've got Blue Monday Jam with the Whip All-Stars at the Whip City Bar in Westfield, Mass. Brant Taylor will be at the Music Lady in Central Village. And what else do we have here? The House Combo at Nicanese in Providence, Rhode Island. Then on Tuesday, we've got Michael Palin's Other Orchestra at the Hungry Tiger in Manchester. Morgan Giosa and the Blues Machine at Clements Place over in Hartford. Then we have James Oliver at the River Room right over in Willimantic. James Hunter 6 at Jimmy's Jazz and Blues in Portsmouth, New Hampshire. Boogie Chillin' and Vincent's Bar in Worcester, Mass. Ed Sheer and the Tuesday Night All-Stars will be at the Cara Club in Brighton, Mass. Willie J. Laws at Watch Hill Concerts right over in Watch Hill, Rhode Island. Marty Blue and Friends at Nicanese in Providence, Rhode Island. And we have the Ocean Mystics at, over at the Ocean Mist in Matunic. And let's see, on Wednesday, we've got a live jazz at Black Eyed Sally's in Hartford.
Jeff Pitchell and Texas Flood will be at Musquamicket Beach in Westerly, Rhode Island. The Incredible Amplifiers will be at Uno Chicago Grill in Springfield, Mass. And James Hunter 6 at the Iron Horse in Northampton, Mass. Obviously, James Hunter's doing a kind of a New England tour. And that's going to do it. Oh, no, one more thing. We have James Montgomery will be at Cisco in New Bedford, Mass. And again, that's on Wednesday. So wrapping it up, tons of live music, everyone. Okay, we do have 30 minutes after the hour. And we're going to get into our next set right now. And we're going to hear a track by Stacy Mitchart.

The set began with Stacy Mitchart with Basin Street Blues. Then we heard Mitch Woods with a live version of Solid Gold Cadillac. Roomful of Blues off after that with Good Rockin' Daddy off Roomful's latest CD. And we just heard Duke Robillard with Gonna Get You Told. And that's off Duke's 2007 release, Duke Robillard's Roomful of Blues. This is a two-CD set, a really fantastic release on the Stony Plain record label. Okay, we have 11 minutes to the top of the hour. 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Okay, everyone, we're closing out on the 10 o'clock hour, and we're going to change it up a bit. And we just received the latest release by Peter Parchek, and the release is titled Most of the Time. And we're going to hear a track off this right now, which is titled Poor Boy.

0: All right, everyone, and that was Bobby Rush along with Kenny Wayne Shepherd with Young Ways. And on top of that, we heard Peter Parcek with Poor Boy off Peter's brand new release. And we do have 4 minutes after the hour. You are tuned to WCNI New London, 90.9 FM. 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And before we get to our next set, we have a public service message. I'll be right back.
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0: Okay, everyone, and I made an announcement our last hour about our antenna situation. It's been over a year now since Connecticut College took down our main broadcast antenna, and it's been a year already, and we don't know when it's going to be put back up, to be honest with you. 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And I'm just asking if you do tune in on Saturdays and listen to Out of the Blues, if you could just send me a real quick email at wcniblues@yahoo.com. And just real quick, just let me know if you listen, if you're still listening, or if you're not listening. I guess I wouldn't hear from you, but just trying to get a feel for our listenership here these days. Okay, and again, that's wcniblues@yahoo.com. Okay, coming up next, we have a request going out to Mary, and we're going to hear some Tommy Castro.
7: We're going to rock this one from our Guilty of Love record.

0: Yes, it is.
1: And we started this set with Tommy Castro. We're Shaking a Hard Time Loose, going out to Mary this morning. We followed that with Terrence

0: O'Cannon with Been Better to You. Then we heard the late Little Jimmy King with Living in the Danger Zone. And we just heard a Jovan Webb with It's All Right. And we have 23 minutes after the hour. I'll be right back after this message.
1: Picture a door. On it, a sign that says, Do Not Look. 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
0: As I mentioned a little earlier, it looks like the James Hunter 6 is on a Northeast tour. And actually, James Hunter 6 will be at the Kate in Old Saybrook tomorrow evening. So we're going to hear a tune by the James Hunter 6 right now off their latest CD, which is titled Off

Going back to the top of the set, we heard James Hunter 6 with Only a Fool. Then we heard a track off the brand new release by Kevin Burt. The track we heard was Your Smile. Following that, the Anthony Paul Soul Orchestra with Walkin'. And we just heard Peter Viteska and Blue String with Learning the Blues. And we've got 20 minutes to the top of the hour. Again, you are tuned to WCNI New London. I'm Dana. You've been listening to Art of the Blues here on WCNI. Thanks for being with me this Saturday morning. And we're going to roll right into our next set now. And we're going to hear a track by Young Rel.

Okay, everyone, that wraps up our last set of Out of the Blues this Saturday morning. We began with Young Rome with I Heard Some Blues Downstairs. We followed that with a track off the latest release by Chris O'Leary. We heard Nothing But a Memory. And we just heard a track off the latest CD by Jason Ritchie and the Bad Kind. And the track we heard was Renegade. So I want to thank you for being with me this Saturday morning, everyone. We're going to close the show out with a track by Nick Moss and the Flip Tops. And we're going to hear a live track that was recorded.

0: Do you feel all right? Thank you. Yeah.
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If you'd like to volunteer, call Judy at 860-536-4784.

the top of the hour, you heard some Fleetwood Mac, the album Mystery to Me, first few tracks off of that. Then decided to pick some records off the shelf and found Bad Company, Burning Sky. You listened to the side A of that. And then you just heard the band Northern Lights and Southern Cross, the, I think, B-side to that. Yeah, just gonna play some records off the shelf this set. Hope y'all enjoy. In WCNI, New London.

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If you are interested, you can call the volunteer line at 860-699-1347. 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

The following program may contain material that may be offensive to some listeners. Listener discretion is advised. You just heard Warren Zevon, Warren's Lawyers, Guns, and Money, and then at the top of the hour, there was The Blisters, Off My Back. Played some songs off that record. Then Channel 3, Last Time I Drank. I think The Chills is the band, and the album was Submarine Bells. Sounded pretty good. And then Crawling Walls, Inner Limits was just on. And then Warren Zevon. Yeah, just kind of picking records off the shelf and seeing what's on them. And yeah, just having fun on WCNI New London.

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Cosnet, Miley Sheehy.

That was Thomas Dolby, record Blinded by Science. Before that, we had Denim TV with their album Starving Rich. And then, top of the hour, I played some Depeche Mode off their album Black Celebration. I have about 10 minutes left, and I was just gonna play some Caroline Polachek. Here y'all go.

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1: From the Bureau of Economic Geology, this is Earth Date. Think about this. A tree could be 100, 200, or even 300 feet tall, yet can lift water from deep underground all the way to the leaves of its highest branches. Each day, it could move hundreds of gallons, several tons of water this way. This gravity-defying feat is made possible not so much by the tree, but by the properties of water itself. Trees perform photosynthesis in their leaves, which requires water. The hydrogen in water goes to form carbohydrates, sugar, the food for the tree. The oxygen is exhaled through pores in the leaves. Water also evaporates or transpires through these pores. It's this transpiration from the leaves that pulls water up the trunk and branches to them. Now that's a long way to lift it, so the water itself helps. Water molecules have properties of both cohesion, they want to stick together, and adhesion, they want to stick to other things. You can see this in a water droplet on a window pane. Cohesion holds it together. Adhesion sticks it to the glass. Water wants to stick to the insides of the tree's vascular system, and it wants to stay connected in an unbroken column of water, advancing ever upward until it evaporates from the leaves. Even if you don't consider your

0: yourself a tree hugger, you can't help but admire a tree's incredible natural abilities. I'm Scott Tinker.
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1: From the Bureau of Economic Geology, this is Earth Date. Bloodletting with leeches seems a very primitive practice. So it may surprise you to know it's still very much in use today. There are 700 species of leech. Most dwell in water and drink blood from fish, turtles, ducks, frogs, and other creatures. Scientists can even track which animals are living in swamps and rainforests by capturing leeches and DNA testing the blood in their stomachs. Leeches were first used in medicine at least 2,500 years ago. They became so popular in 19th century Europe that over-harvesting made them threatened. Today, we've recognized that leeches do in fact have surprising medical benefits. When they bite to extract blood, they inject over 60 compounds in their saliva that work as blood thinners, anti-inflammatories, antimicrobials, and anesthetics. We've synthesized several of these and used them widely. We even still use the leeches themselves. In the U.S., they're approved as medical devices. When surgeons reattach extremities like fingers or hands, leeches can be used to slowly drain blood that otherwise might pool and become deoxygenated. Tests have found that natural anesthesia from leeches is highly effective in controlling pain from joint diseases like rheumatoid arthritis, and they're used for treating Bane disease as well. So, if you need a medical procedure in the future, don't be too surprised if your doctor prescribes leeches. I'm Scott Tinker.
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